0: Südtirols besserer Musikmix am Morgen. Die Antenne.
1: You know, I've been trying to get you this fixed color mind. Sometimes your nightmare turns into

They say the holy water's watered down, and this town's lost its faith. Our colors will fade eventually, so if our time is running out, day after day, we'll make the mundane a masterpiece. Oh my, my, oh my, my love, I take one look at you, you're taking me

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And it seems like everybody's got a plan.